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Very nice to have your company here on Tamar FM 95.3. It's Wednesday, the 27th of May, and just gone 12 o'clock. So let's have a look at what the Weather Bureau is telling us. And I think you could guess straight away, rain, becoming less likely in the late afternoon and evening. Winds southeasterly to between 20 and 30 kilometres an hour, with a daytime maximum temperatures between 14 and 17 for the central north. At the moment in the Tamar Valley, round about 15, 16 in most areas. Sun protection, don't have to worry, because the UV index is predicted to reach 1. And I don't think you're running around in the rain too much anyway. Okay, let's get back to some music, and we'll start off with Dragon, and please forgive me.

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Well, we started off with Dragon and Rain, then Eurogliders, Heaven Must Be There, and finishing that set, Genghis Khan with Moscow. It's 13 minutes past 12, and we're moving from the 80s to the 90s with Queen.

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I'm passionate about Northern Tasmania and creating a better future for all Tasmanians, and I'd love to hear from you. 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

That was Roxette with Dangerous. Before that, the Bee Gees with Wind of Change, and Queen to start the set with The Show Must Go On. It's 27 minutes past 12. We'll have Cher before some community announcements.

0: Okay. Come and warm up to winter with Jerome Hillier at Sidmouth Hall on Sunday the 31st of May from 1 p.m. to 5 p.m. This is going to be a fun afternoon of live music, and Jerome will have you rocking out to the classic hits from across the decades. Tea, coffee and soft drinks will be available to purchase, or you can bring your own drinks and nibbles. There'll be a lucky door prize and also a raffle drawn on the day. Bookings are essential, so please phone Michael on 0438 947 790 or Susie on 0448 439 753. There is a $15 cover charge. The Georgetown Men's Table is a monthly dinner for men who want more than surface-level chat. It's a confidential, respectful place to talk about the highs and lows of life with other men, if and when you feel like it. They're currently looking for more men to join. 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

That was Jetty Road, Be With You. Before that, we had Coldplay with Yellow. And to start the set, Lady A, Run To You. It's 12:47, and now we have some music from the 2010s. Here's Coldplay.

Georgetown Chamber of Commerce and Industry, building a better business community. It is a very active chamber that follows with interest the development of Tasmania's north and northeast regions and has focused its membership with products, services and values which help them to improve their businesses. The Georgetown Chamber provides numerous services to its members, including business startup advice, advertising assistance, political lobbying and presentations by leading members of local industry and government. A full list of member benefits are detailed in the Georgetown Chamber of Commerce membership prospectus. The Georgetown Chamber of Commerce keeps local businesses connected by holding a variety of events, functions and promotions, including business breakfasts, networking functions with guest speakers, a Christmas shop local promotion and during winter, the annual Business Excellence Award. 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

That was Paul Kelly and Katie Chambers, When We're Both Old and Mad. Walk the Moon with Tiger Teeth and Coldplay, A Sky Full of Stars. It's just coming up for 1 o'clock, so we'll have a look at what's happening with the weather. A cloudy, high chance of rain. Should be less likely in the late afternoon and evening. Winds southeasterly to 30 kilometres an hour, with a daytime maximum temperature at the moment in the Tamar Valley, pretty much everywhere, is 15, might reach a possible 16 if you're very, very lucky. Devonport the same, rain 15 to 16 degrees. Strawn, rain 15 to 16 degrees. Oh, here's a change, Hobart. Light rain in the next hour and 14 degrees. And, well, Melbourne's not too much different either. Melbourne has 16 heading for 17. Well, wouldn't you know, Wollongong 22 and partly cloudy. Oh, how lovely. Okay, well, yeah, we have all sorts of rain happening pretty much statewide. So don't feel alone. It's 1 o'clock and we're now moving on to the 2020s. Here's Jimmy Barnes.

That was Jimmy Barnes, Flesh and Blood. Before that we had Paul Kelly and Casey Chambers, When We're Both Old and Mad. Oh. Hello? What's happened here? I think I'm going and repeating myself. Okay, let's get on with the next song, all about that bass. Because

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That was Pink with the Rag and Bone Man, Anywhere Away From Here. Before that, we had Postmodern Jukebox, All About That Bass, and Jimmy Barnes, Flesh and Blood. It's 15 minutes past one, and we're moving on to the 2010s now with Katy Perry.

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So you've just been listening to Vance Joy with Fire and the Flood. Before that, Omi with Hula Hoop. And Katy Perry to start the set with Hey, Hey, Hey. It's 1:27 and we have time for one more from the 2000s before we look at the community announcements. Here's Atomic Kitten.

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That was Adele, Rolling in the Deep. Before that, we had Ronan Keating, When You Say Nothing at All, and Atomic Kitten, Whole Again. It's 1:42, and we're moving on to the 1990s. Faith Hill.

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Well, the Pet Shop Boys, Go West, good old Village People hit. And we had John Bon Jovi with Blaze of Glory and Faith Hill to start the set, This Kiss, all from the 90s. Now we'll move on to the 80s with Meatloaf. And we'll be stopping very soon for the weather, so if you're hanging out for that, it won't be long. Okay.

Well, it's 2 o'clock, so time to look at the weather. And we know today, for the central north, cloudy, rain becoming less in the late afternoon and evening, and temperatures around 15 or 16 for the Tamar Valley. Thursday, the 28th of May, cloudy, medium chance of showers, likely morning and afternoon. High temperatures during the day, overnight temperatures 8 to 12, and temperatures during the day around 17. Friday, the 29th of May, chance of a shower, cloudy, light winds, overnight temperatures 7 to 10, daytime temperatures around 15. And on to Saturday the 30th, partly cloudy, high chance of showers near the coast, medium chance elsewhere, light winds, and then overnight temperatures 5 to 8 and daytime temperatures around 15. So mild at night, cool in the day, plenty of rain, keep cozy, that's all I can say. 1 minute past two, and we're on with more 80s music with Fleetwood Mac.

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2: Got a shoebox full of receipts. We'll take it from here.

That was Europe with the final countdown from the 1980s. It's 12 minutes past two, and we'll move on to the 70s. What else? ABBA.

0: That was Billy Joel with Vienna. And before that, we had ABBA with Waterloo. 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

0: That was Simon and Garfunkel with the 59th Street Bridge song, and it's coming up for 2:30. Got a little message for you first.
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0: Sidmouth Hall is holding a pop-up winter indoor market on Sunday the 7th of June from 10 a.m. until 2 p.m. You'll find a wide variety of stalls inside the Sidmouth Hall, including local arts and crafts, produce and baked goods, bric-a-brac, books and much, much more. The heaters will be on and there will be hot tea and coffee available to purchase. The cost is $10 per stall. Bookings are essential. So please phone Lorraine on 0438 433953. That's if you would like a stall, 0438 433953. And if you just want to go along and buy, Sunday the 7th of June, 10 until 2 at the Sidmouth Hall. That's 2:30.
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Well, Nancy Sinatra and Lee Hazlewood, Sand. Before that, we had the Rolling Stones with the 19th Nervous Breakdown. And, well, that sums up pretty much everything. It's 2:40, and that brings me to the end of this Wednesday afternoon session. Thank you for joining me. Do stay tuned to Tamar FM 95.3. Plenty more music heading your way with Steve the Professor. So I'll say goodbye, and I'll leave you with some 70s music, starting with Eric Carmen.

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1: Well, good afternoon, everybody, and welcome to you. Today, I'll bring you music, weather, community information during the show. As well, I'm expecting the Mayor and the General Manager from the Georgetown Council to come in for a chat. That'll be about 4 o'clock. And also, I have some information spots. But before I get into all that, big thank you to Wendy for another delightful show. She finished up there with ABBA and Mamma Mia. Also, Hayley Westenra with Abide With Me. George Harrison with All Those Years Ago. And Eric Carmen, all by myself. Let's take a look at the local weather. And it's overcast, 14 degrees, just a fraction under the forecast maximum of 15. The winds are southeasterly at 20 kilometres an hour. And, of course, there's some rain about. Tomorrow, it looks like being 16 with drizzle. We might get perhaps 1 to 5 millimetres. And Friday, 15 and about the same amount of rain. The rain total for the year is 125 millimetres. Last year we'd had 83 at this time. The average to the end of May is 237. Unless something goes wrong, I don't think we'll reach that figure. But I'll talk more about the weather later in the show. Let's get going now. We'll start off with Pseudo Echo.

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0: That was Phil Collins with Burn Down the Mission. We also had Wes Carr with Get Back and the Jeff Healey Band with While My Guitar Gently Weeps. You're listening to Tamer FM 95.3. That brings the time up to right on 3:30 p.m. Solstice in the Square is coming up. On Friday, the 19th of June, Regent Square and the Georgetown Memorial Hall will once again become a gathering place for the community as the Georgetown Council delivers their annual signature event, Solstice in the Square. It's a celebration of art, music, fire, culture, food and drink. It's on Friday, the 19th of June, between 5 p.m. and 10 p.m. at Regent Square, Macquarie Street, Georgetown. Tickets for adults are $20, $5 for children under 16 and free for those under 6. There's also a booking fee. Tickets are on sale now. To keep up to date, visit the website georgetown.tas.gov.au/solstice. And you're invited to join in for an evening of fun at the Sidmouth Hall with their Sip and Paint on Friday the 29th of May from 6:30 till 9:30 p.m. Paint a masterpiece, or at least have a great time trying. All painting materials, including your canvas to take home, are supplied. Tea, coffee and supper are included, or you can bring your own drinks. There's also a lucky door prize. It's $25 per person and everyone is welcome. There are limited spaces, so you do need to book. You can do that by giving Sue a call on 0447 414 574. Sue's number is 0447 414 574.
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You've got The Professor on 95.3 Tamer FM, and we just had Maxine Nightingale with Right Back Where We Started From. Also, we had Star Sailor with Four to the Floor, and Jimmy Barnes with Ride the Night Away. Today, it's easy to send an instant message or an email or start a video chat with someone overseas, but it wasn't always that easy. Early international communication used undersea cable wires that were expensive, slow and unreliable. In 1945, a science fiction writer, not a scientist, named Arthur C. Clarke, proposed manned satellites in 24-hour orbits high above the world's landmasses to distribute television programs. The satellites would have to be permanently manned with a technician because the electronics of the day used extremely unreliable glass valves, requiring frequent replacement. This was well before 1957 when Sputnik, the first ever manned satellite, was launched, and it merely sent beeping noises and could not relay signals, so the proposal really was science fiction and advanced for its time. In December 1958, the military satellite communications repeater was launched by the United States. It was designed to receive a transmission, record it on tape, and then relay the transmission to another point on Earth within hours. This was a major technological and military breakthrough. But increasingly sophisticated satellites were soon launched. By 1963, Clarke's geosynchronous satellites had become a reality, and by 1964, six much more sophisticated satellites had been successfully launched. They each had almost 10 times the capacity of the existing submarine telephone cables for a fraction of the price. Some could even carry TV. And by July 1969, the Intelsat satellite system was completed just in time to allow 500 million people to watch Apollo 11 land on the moon for the very first time. In the mid-1970s, satellites improved and could carry large numbers of voice calls and TV channels. Then, in the late 1980s, the first fibre optic cable was laid across the Atlantic. Both fibre optic and satellite have some advantages, and so both are now used. Communications traffic is expanded to grown incredibly since then, is worth billions of dollars in revenue. There are hundreds of communication satellites and hundreds of international fibre cables. Ironically, with internet traffic now dominant over voice and TV, there's a move back to small satellites being launched by companies such as SpaceX and others. But unlike the past, there'll be literally thousands of them, all interoperating to provide continual coverage, particularly for internet usage. They can also be used on moving objects like planes and ships. Interestingly, Clarke also predicted the internet, video calls such as Skype or Zoom, email, search engines, mobile phones and smart watches. But he saw satellites as being just for TV and never predicted the explosive growth in data that is today's internet, nor the complex constellation of satellites that are now being developed to support it. But it still ranks as a significant example of reality following fiction.

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0: And that was Manfred Mann with Fox on the Run. As I mentioned, it's my pleasure to have in the studio with me this afternoon from the Georgetown Council, Greg Keyser, the Mayor, and Shane Power, the General Manager. Good afternoon, gentlemen.
1: Good afternoon, Steve.
2: Hey, Steve.
0: And if I turn you on, the listeners will hear you.
1: Let's try that again. Good afternoon, Steve.
0: Good afternoon.
3: G'day, Steve.
0: Great to have you back again. We haven't seen you for a couple of months.
1: Yes, I think it's appropriate to start by saying a big thank you to our Deputy Mayor, Greg Dawson, who's just done a fantastic job while I've been away. I've been doing some volunteering in the Pacific, which is something that I like to do. But Greg has acquitted himself absolutely fantastically. I think we can safely say that he is pretty much on Greg terms. So, very good.
0: That's good to hear. And, of course, we had Cheryl in with us last time too, Shane.
3: Talking all things rating policy, I suspect. And, one of the things that we'll talk about later is how that passed through council at yesterday's meeting and some of the feedback we've received on that policy.
0: Okay, yes. Well, that really does cover my first two questions. So, Greg, over to you on the last council meeting.
1: Yes, once again, as always, thank you to all the members of the public who attended our meeting yesterday. It's always nice to have people show some interest in the frequently somewhat invisible machinations of local government. So very simply, a rather procedural meeting. As a planning authority, we passed DA 2026-17. That's for subdivisions on 119 Lowhead Road, which was approved. As usual, we ran through the council workshops, which were received. We published our quarterly report for quarter three. So for anybody who doesn't know, once a quarter, we publish an extensive amount of statistics, graphs, activity information on just about everything that council does. That's available at any stage for anybody who has an interest. You can truly get into the belly of the beast by looking at all of those statistics. The rating policy, our review was endorsed. Now, Shane will cover that in a little bit more detail. I'm going to give a very high segue without stealing Shane's thunder. These are nuanced changes that effectively we have to make from time to time that just keep track of the environment, the legislation, and the changes that happen at a state level. So the net change is we are not collecting any more money. It's just the how we're collecting it part. So no one is necessarily going to be in a better or worse sense. But yes, the distributions are going to be fiddled with, as we are required to do. We also took on feedback from last year. So we do our annual community stakeholder survey. We get feedback from the community. And one of the things that the community asked us to do was to really have a bit of a look at the way that we do community engagement. That was really two key things that resulted in that. The first one was the way that we went through the journey with the swimming pool consultation. And the second one was the way that we went through the community engagement around the Lowhead Shared Path Access Policy document. And so we've taken that at heart, and we basically modify the way that we will communicate with the community on future projects. So that policy has now been accepted, and you should see some tangible changes in how we operate from this point forward. The residents of Weymouth should be pleased to see that the concept plan for the Weymouth Recreation Grounds has also been formally adopted. What that means is that we're now all agreed on the concept direction. However, setting expectations clearly, it does not mean that we have any funding avenues open to us. That is something that is yet to be resolved, but we have a solid track record over many years in sneaking up on community projects and finding funding. We also had a look at a request to have a memorial and a memorial seat set up for the Burt family. What else we got here? I think that's the key ones for noting.
0: Okay, thank you for that. Now, we've mentioned briefly a couple of times the rates and charges policy change. Shane, you want to tell us all about that?
3: It's an exciting topic that I'm sure Cheryl Hyde covered quite well and in depth at your last catch-up.
1: But really, it's an exciting topic.
3: It's really exciting.
1: It is rivetingly exciting.
3: It's engaging and, yes, I like watching paint dry, really. And terminology can be quite confusing and the whole thing is quite complex, to be honest. So council, as it does from time to time, reviews its rates and charges policy and has done so again this year with the purpose of trying to align it with what is common practice across the state. In this instance, that means that the valuation system, if you like, will change from a valuation and method from capital value to adjusted assessed annual rate value. The difference is capital value is obviously the price of the property, the commercial market price of the property. The assessed annual value, however, is what the property might reasonably expect in terms of annual rent. Subject to a statutory floor, it cannot exceed, it cannot be less rather than 4% of the capital value of the property. So that's how the valuations will occur. It's come at a complex time. The Value General's Office has just done a revaluation of all properties across our municipality as well. So we'll see some fluctuations in values across each of the categories, whether it be industry, commercial, primary producing, and of course residential. The adoption of this policy does not set what the rate increase or the amount will be applied for the budget moving into next year. That's a matter that council will consider over the next coming weeks and hopefully will make a formal decision on in a June meeting.
0: Okay, we'll look forward with bated breath to seeing how our rates vary, and I guess there'll be some winners and some losers.
1: Yeah, well, such is the nature of all things with taxation.
3: Yeah, and I think, we as a council and certainly as officers, we will try to make the any fluctuations as smooth as possible to have less shocks and bumps to individuals affected one way or the other.
1: Yeah.
0: Okay, now, talking of winners, there was a big award ceremony here just recently, the Volunteer of the Year Awards, Greg.
1: Yeah, I mean, how appropriate, given that I've just returned from volunteering. So it was really lovely to see the winners in this year's category and also to just celebrate all of the wonderful work that our volunteers do in our community. I find myself every year standing here and just reminding everybody that we simply could not run the programs that we run and the services that we run if it was not for our volunteers. And so I just want them all to know that they truly are appreciated and we really do value the work that they do. So this year's awards night brought together inspiring stories from a number of different local volunteers. And I'm pleased to say that the outstanding winners for 2026 were in our Rising Star Volunteer Service Award, which is up to 5 years, is Belle Hawkins. Congratulations. Our Major Volunteer Service Awards for 5 to 10 years was Alan Wiles. And our signature Outstanding Volunteer Service Award for over 10 years went to Tanya Flanagan. And finally, our Lifetime Volunteer Service Award for over 20 years went to Jean Hampton. A sincere, heartfelt congratulations to all of you and all of the value and goodness that you've sprinkled across our community over your years of community service. Thank you so much.
3: And I know, Mayor, you were also a volunteer yourself back in our community with Rotary as well.
1: Yeah, I would recommend to anybody if you feel like you would like to give back to your community, volunteering is an absolutely fantastic way to just, show a little bit of gratitude and just sprinkle a bit of goodness around.
3: Now, the family and I have done a little bit with St. Minnie's over the time, and I'd agree with that. And I'd just take the opportunity, too, if I could, Steve, to say a very big thank you to the volunteers that support council as well. So your listeners may not realise, but places such as the Bass and Flinders Museum, the Watch House, among others, are well supported by volunteers. And like the Mayor has said, simply couldn't operate without their help. So
0: yes, I think we're all three of us are in total agreement with that. This radio station certainly couldn't function and could never have functioned without the volunteers it's had throughout its lifetime. So
1: take a bow, my friend.
0: Yes. Okay, let's keep moving on. And Shane, I noticed with interest there's an expression of interest out to do with New Year's Eve event. Could you like to tell us about that?
3: Yeah, I'd love to. Thanks, Steve. So, you know, locals will, of course, be well aware of the what has become an annual New Year's Eve event here in Georgetown called the Extravaganza. It was a brainchild of The Hood, our local neighbourhood house, and has been quite successful over a number of years. They have come to the decision, for whatever reason, that they won't continue on themselves organising that event this year. So Council, who's been a major sponsor of the event since its inception, is inviting someone else to come and take it over and see what they can reimagine and put on what has been a spectacular night for New Year's Eve. Council will be providing a sponsorship of up to $20,000 for an interested party. Of course, we would like you to have some experience in running events and organising events, and but we also have a qualified team and a very helpful team back at Council can help you navigate the events management process and permits and things like that, and of course can put you in contact with relevant people, whether you're looking to do fireworks or other things as well. So if you are one of those interested parties, we would implore you to get in as soon as you can. The EOI is currently open. It'll close on the 8th of June. There'll be an assessment period which will be presented to Council, and then we hope to notify a successful applicant on or about the 15th of July. And of course, the New Year's Eve delivery, thank you for the notes, is the 31st of December.
1: Yes.
0: Yes, that's definitely one of those projects that has a very fixed deadline.
3: It does.
1: There's no ambiguity.
0: Okay. Talking of projects, Greg, there's a great new video available on YouTube and elsewhere regarding the Aquatic Centre. Do you like to tell us about what's happening
1: there? Yes, I'm hoping everybody has seen my latest Hawaiian T-shirt on our Facebook little updates. I've tremendously enjoyed doing these things sort of every couple of months. So just to keep the community on track with how we're going with that process and the program overall. And I just couldn't be more thrilled. It is going fantastic. So kudos to the team in our engineering department and our projects department. They're just doing an absolutely knockout job, and our contractor seems to be literally setting the world alight, which is absolutely fantastic. So to give you a bit of an idea where we are today, all of the precast concrete wall panels are now done. Everything is standing. The structural steelwork for the swimming pool is all done. The gymnasium steelwork is also done. There is going to be a linking piece of steelwork that connects the two buildings that becomes the alfresco dining area, the reception area, all the rest. So that's imminent in literally the next couple of weeks. The roofing works across the main pool here, pool hall. It's literally just a couple of panels to go. So we expect that literally in a couple of days. Today's weather has been the first sort of inclement weather that we've really had to tolerate so far in the project. So it's been good. But the guys are telling me overall that we're literally a couple of weeks before we have the whole structure roofed. And for us, that's a massive milestone because it means we then have, you know, so the assurance of being able to work whatever the weather conditions are. And that is a pivotal milestone, so it's looking good. Inside the main pool hall, both of the pool slabs. Now, the pool system that we're using is a very well-known system. It's used for Olympic swimming pools. It has had considerable successes, many on the mainland, but we are the first site in Tasmania to do what's called a Mirtha pool. So it's a stainless steel walled structure that you erect on a preformed slab, and then it is lined. That the main pool now has the pool as such assembled, and the program pool, when I was there the other day, they're in the process of completing the footings to erect those walls. So literally in a week or so, for all intents and purposes, the pools will be stood up. And already I noticed yesterday the guys are laying the PVC for the drainage, the pumping ports, all that sort of stuff. So it's cracking along really, really well. And every one of these little milestones brings us one step closer to what is going to be an incredible facility. I think when most people wrap their head around it, they'll see that this is truly a game changer. It will stand us in incredible stead for the next 20 to 30 years, and I'm just so excited to do that opening.
0: Okay, well, that's really sounding fantastic. I thought I'd take a short musical break now, and I've picked a piece of music just for Greg. And
1: oh,
0: no, this time I'm not having a shot at you. It's something that I'm sure you'll like. Let's go with it.

0: So, Dave Brubeck with Take 5. What do you think, Greg? Good choice?
1: Look, I'm a Paul Desmond fan, and for those of you who enjoyed the sound of the saxophone there, that's Paul Desmond at his absolute best. And I was just relating to Steve, I think that that's one of the most sort of seminal jazz pieces because it had an absolutely unique time signature. Mm-hmm. And I still think it's very much stood the test of time. It's quite fantastic. So well done, Steve.
0: Okay, let's get back to the questions and get serious again. Shane, what's on at the Watch House?
2: Yeah, thanks, Steve. So it's actually quite good every month we come now. We talk about different sorts of exhibitions, and this one's another one that we're showcasing over at the Watch House. It runs until the 21st of June. The artist is Shwemi Chiba, and her exhibition is titled A Curation of Place. So Shwemi creates wheel-thrown objects exploring forms and surfaces by combining glazes and surface decoration techniques. Her inspiration comes from nature and is a reflection of the culture she grew up and lives in, spanning Japanese, English, Canadian and Australian. So it should be a very, very interesting exhibition indeed, and I encourage everyone who's got a little bit of time to get down there and have a look.
0: Okay, that sounds really great. Now, the James Mooney Gallery is actually closed at the moment for maintenance, but we've got a pretty impressive display coming up and an opening event soon.
2: Yeah, so the namesake over at the Jim Mooney Gallery, the Alistair Mooney, is having his opening event in that space. He's part of a well-known family, Alistair. His event commences on Saturday, the 30th. At 11 a.m. That's the opening event. So the artist will be in studio or in exhibition space, if you like, rather. And it opens with Alistair doing a bit of a talk around his exhibition there, offering audiences the opportunity to connect directly with the ideas behind the work. Of course, everyone's welcome, and there's a bit of a fuller artist statement online if anyone's keen to have a look at that. It's quite a powerful connection of artist and artwork. I think you'll see some of the these 3D suspensions, if you like, that connect country and spirit and those kind of things together. So, again, please come along to that exhibition. You know, you should be a well-supported local artist. That runs through to 11th of July. And, again, it forms just part of the broader arts program that we've been embarking on for, what would that be, America? 3 years now, probably.
1: Absolutely, a good couple of years.
2: Yeah, so it continues to grow, and it's great. We're getting great visitation and great numbers coming through.
0: Okay, well, thank you for that. And that brings me to the end of the list of questions that we have. And as usual, I'm sure Shane's got something else he'd like to talk about. So let's
1: the highlight of the show.
0: Yeah.
1: What have you got, Shane?
2: We've got a segment title now. It's Shane's shameless plug. So, yes, I do have a plug. Thank you, Steve. So we've been doing a bit of advertising and marketing. If you've been living under a shell, you may not be aware, but our annual Solstice event is coming up. This will be the third year running. Tickets are currently on sale. The event will run on 19th. The event is running on the Solstice Day of June. We have a particular competition happening at the moment, though. So if you buy tickets now, you'll go into the draw to win one of two $500 valued winter getaway packages at the Lowhead Tourist Park. That's a big four tourist park just up the road from here. So we encourage you to get in early. Tickets for this event always go fast. The package includes a potential two-night stay up at the Waterview Cottage, accommodating two adults and two children for the Solstice weekend. So the event's on the Friday 19th, but this will include an additional night being a Saturday the 20th of June, late checkout included. And as I said, yeah, it's $500 prize package there. So just another good reason to get in early, Steve. The event has been a sellout 2 years running. We expect it to be a sellout again this year. So get in early, you might be in a chance to win a local getaway package as well.
1: I was having a chat to the ladies in the office earlier on who are busy with all the final preparations and arrangements, and I understand that this year there'll be 28 different food offerings, different vendors and food stalls and caravans and all that sort of thing. So I think we've got a really good track record of every year surpassing the year before it. So please support your local community. It's going to be a fantastic event, and we really look forward to seeing you there.
0: So, yeah, rug up and come out for a great night.
2: Yeah, it's going to be, I think, the community's one of the community's favourite events, if not the favourite event of the year. And just off the back of the mayor talking about the different food vendors that will be there, if you get on the council's website now and you get onto the events page, there's a link that will take you through to a website dedicated to that event. It now lists the full program of artists as well as the food vendors and all the other activities that you can expect to see on the night for both lovers of music, solstice, paganism and family events.
1: Beautiful.
0: Okay, well, that brings us to the end of today. I'd like to thank you both very much for coming in. It's been great to see you again. We missed you last month, and we'll look forward to seeing you again next month.
1: Always, Steve.
2: Thank you, Steve.

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And that was the Black Sorrows with Ain't Love the Strangest Thing. Before that, Whitesnake with Is This Love, Roy Orbison with In Dreams, and Susan Ray with LA International Airport. 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

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Ross Hart will be holding regular clinics at Neighbourhood House at 187 Agnes Street in Georgetown every fortnight. 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

Dire Straits with Sultans of Swing. We also had Tina Turner with Disco Inferno and Avril Lavigne with Keep Holding On. 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The time is very rapidly approaching 5 p.m, so it's time to take a look at the weather forecast, which was updated by the Bureau about half an hour ago. And for the rest of Wednesday, partly cloudy with a medium chance of showers and winds south to southeasterly at 20 to 30 kilometres per hour. Thursday will be cloudy with a medium chance of showers, most likely morning and afternoon. Winds south to southeasterly at 15 to 25 kilometres an hour, but they'll become light before dawn. Overnight temperatures 8 to 12 and daytime 15 to 18. There's no fire danger rating given and sun protection is not recommended, with an ultraviolet index predicted to reach just 1, which is low. Friday will be partly cloudy with a chance of morning fog and the slight chance of a shower. Winds will be light. Overnight temperatures around 8, daytime around 15. Saturday, partly cloudy with a chance of morning fog and a high chance of showers near the coast, medium chance elsewhere. Light winds will become west-northwesterly at 15 to 25 during the course of the day. Overnight, between 5 and 8, daytime temperatures around 15. And finally, Sunday, the 31st of May, a partly cloudy day with a medium chance of showers, most likely morning and afternoon. Winds west-northwesterly at 15 to 20, they'll tend north-northwesterly at 15 to 25 during the morning, then west-northwesterly at 20 to 30 during the day. Overnight 3 to 7, daytime temperatures around 13. And that's the weather for the Central North for the next few days.

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I've mentioned before that a company called Colossal Biosciences is planning to recreate the Tasmanian tiger, the woolly mammoth and the dodo, all of which are extinct. But it's also doing some other weird experiments. For example, the company claims that it has grown chickens inside 3D printed artificial eggshells. This approach could help conserve at-risk bird species and could also play a role in a project to recreate birds such as the extinct giant moa, a flightless 12-foot-tall bird that once lived in New Zealand and laid 4-litre eggs, larger than those of any living bird today. The artificial eggshell is an oval-shaped printed lattice coated inside with a special silicon-based membrane that lets in oxygen, just as a real eggshell does. To generate birds, Colossal took recently laid chicken eggs and carefully poured their contents into the artificial shells where they continued growing. A window on top let the researchers peek inside. After a normal shell is laid, a small embryo sitting on top of the yolk starts growing, drawing nutrients from the yolk, the white and even the shell, which provides calcium. The artificial eggshell does the same. Colossal's idea is that it could modify another bird's stem cells enough to produce a moa, potentially changing thousands of DNA sections. But so far, chickens are the only bird species that have been genetically engineered in this way. Scientists would have to add or delete DNA pieces from the cells and then inject them back into an egg. The resulting bird would carry the genetic changes and then be able to pass them on. But it's not just birds and eggshells. The group responsible is also trying to develop artificial wombs for mammals, starting with marsupials. That's a lot more complex than an egg. So, some strange and innovative ideas coming out. Sooner or later, I expect we'll see some truly amazing achievements from all this work. It will be interesting.

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0: Kelly Clarkson and Pink with Everybody Hurts. Just before that, The Monkees with Daydream Believer and Coldplay with Adventure of a Lifetime. And leading in that group of songs, Roxette with Spending My Time. 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

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I'm passionate about Northern Tasmania and creating a better future for all Tasmanians, and I'd love to hear from you. 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

And that was a song that probably should have come at the start of the show and not the end, the Masters Apprentices with Turn Up Your Radio. We also had Queen with Killer Queen, John Paul Young with Standing in the Rain, and Duran Duran with A View to a Kill. You've been listening to The Professor, but that brings up the end of my show today. It's been great to bring it to you. I hope you can join me again next Monday. But right now, it's time to go. So, from The Professor, it's good night, everybody.

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1: 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We start the first bracket with Goodbye Yellow Brick Road by Elton John from his biopic Rocket Man. This is followed by an instrumental composed by John Williams, the Cavatina theme from the 1978 movie The Deer Hunter. Wet, wet, wet, let us know that love is all around, from Four Weddings and a Funeral.

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0: 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We'd love to see you there.

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0: 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Our government is getting on with the job. We're working together with the people of Georgetown and the East Tamar to deliver what matters most to Tasmanians. 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I'm Nick Diagon, proud sponsor of the Tamar Affair.
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1: Before finishing up, I would like to play a bracket of songs by a group I quite like, Dr. Hook, whose frontman, Dennis LaCoria, passed away early this week, age 76. I start with Dr. Hook's first hit, Sylvia's Mother, followed by Sexy Eyes, and finish with Walk Right In.

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whip as he met them face to face. Then they halted for a moment while he swung the dreaded lash, but they saw their well-beloved mountain full in view.

0: his ride, and Stockman tell the story of his ride, and Stockman tell the story of taking care
1: of business. Georgetown Chamber of Commerce and Industry, building a better business community. It is a very active chamber that follows with interest the development of Tasmania's north and northeast regions and has focused its membership with products, services and values which help them to improve their businesses. The Georgetown Chamber provides numerous services to its members, including business startup advice, advertising assistance, political lobbying and presentations by leading members of local industry and government. 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The Georgetown Chamber of Commerce keeps local businesses connected by holding a variety of events, functions and promotions, including business breakfasts, networking functions with guest speakers, a Christmas shop local promotion and during winter the annual Business Excellence Award. 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

Welcome to Hot, Sweet and Jazzy, an hour of music on the Jazz Spectrum. Ross Williamson with you today. We've got a mix of original compositions and some well-known tunes. Amongst the well-known tunes we have from this moment on, Don't Get Around Much Anymore, My Funny Valentine, Whisper Not, and this next one, The More I See You. This is the singer Andrea Miller from her album Let Our Love Take Wing, a release from April of 2026. Andrea Miller comes from Oregon on the west coast of the United States, although she's now in Los Angeles. Her father played the clarinet, and that so leads to a very musical household. As a kid, though, her big break came when she was selected to perform in Annie, the musical, at school. And from then, she went on to quite a good career, not the least of which was working for a time as secretary for a concert promoter, which gave her the chance to learn about the industry. So, from the album Let Our Love Take Wing, here's Andrea Miller with her sextet, and this is The More I See You.

The More I See You, a song from 1945 there. Andrea Miller was the singer. The album's called Let Our Love Take Wing. It's a 2026 release. Now, the bass player Nat Reeves had a very happy 70th birthday, notably because a friend of his, who owns a club called the Side Door Jazz Club, gave him a card, birthday card, and the present was he wanted to record Nat Reeves with the musicians of his choice. So we have an all-star lineup here, six of them, performing on this album that was released in April of 2026 called Now in Time. Nat Reeves is playing the bass, Eddie Henderson trumpet, Steve Davis trombone, Eric Alexander tenor sax, Oren Evans piano, and Jeff Tane Watts is the drummer. So, as I said, an all-star lineup. From that album, Now in Time, here's Blue Ridge.

Blue Ridge there, a group led by the bass player Nat Reeves. Brilliant sextet. The album's called Now in Time and it was released in 2026. You're listening to some jazz with Ross Williamson. The pianist Billy Childs now, a man who's recently turned 69. He's won 6 Grammys over his career and is still going strong. His latest album, released in April of 2026, is called Triumvirate. So it's a trio recording. Matt Penman's playing the bass and Harry Hoenig is the drummer. This composition was written by Benny Golson, with whom our previous performer, Nat Reeves, has also performed. But in this case, it's Billy Childs leading the trio with Whisper Not.

Pianist Billy Childs leading his trio there from the album Triumvirate, and that was Whisper Not, a Benny Golson tune. You're listening to Hot, Sweet and Jazzy. We make the show at The Pulse in Geelong for the Community Radio Network. To contact us, email hotsweetandjazzy@gmail.com and find us on Facebook. Well, here's a standard, one of the great American songbook favourites. And whenever a singer does one of those, quite often they try to do something a bit different with it. So here's an example. The song, well, it's from the 1937 show Babes in Arms, written by Rodgers and Hart. The singer is the young lady from Sydney, Tiana Young, performing here with a quintet from the album Serendipity that came out in 2025. I'll tell you who's in that quintet. Andrew Scott's playing the piano, Hilary Geddes guitar, James Shorten bass, Abby Constable drums, and the trombone is played by Jacob Parks. The singer is Tiana Young, and here she is with My Funny Valentine.

And that was a Canadian trio led by the pianist Emmy Roussel, called the Emmy Roussel Trio. Nicolas Bédard was playing the bass and Dominique Cloutier was the drummer. The album's called Terre, T-E-R-R, and it came out in 2026. The group's been together for 15 years and that's their sixth album. That track was called Lueur des Feuilles Oubliées, so the Light of Forgotten Leaves. Sounds like an autumn theme there. Emmy Roussel, the trio, and some delightful, reflective Canadian music. Before that, we heard My Funny Valentine, sung by the Sydney singer Tiana Young. American guitarist Mike Clement has released an album with a wonderful title. It's called Polka Dots and Ray-Bans. And it's a trio album. Trish Duncan is playing the Hammond B3 organ. Gerald Watkins is playing the drums. Mike Clements, the guitar. And on this track, we've got Julian Lee playing the saxophone as well. This is a composition by Mike Clement himself. It's called The Tempo.

guitarist Mike Clement leading his trio, plus the sax player Julian Lee there with The Tempo. And that's from the 2026 release, Polka Dots and Ray-Bans. Great title. Right, a trumpeter now who sings a bit. The guy's name is Joe Grandston, and in April of 2026, he released an album called Let's Take a Chance Together. His voice, his singing voice, has been compared to that of Chet Baker, but his main career is playing the trumpet. And as a sideman, he's performed with some names that you'll know. People like Barry White, the Moody Blues, Kenny Rogers, the Temptations, Aretha Franklin, and others. And he's performed also as a sub with Toshiko Akiyoshi and Chico O'Farrell in the Birdland Club. So he's well known around the traps. Here he is with a quintet, and he's singing.

Oh, isn't that a catchy song? Written by Cole Porter in 1950, From This Moment On. That performance was by the Ted Rosenthal Trio, released on their April 2026 album, The Good Old Days. Ted Rosenthal is a pretty well-known pianist. As an up-and-coming young fella, he studied at the Manhattan School of Music, but then he won the second annual Thelonious Monk International Jazz Competition. That was back in 1988, and that set him on the way to a career. He performed with Jerry Mulligan at the end of Jerry's life. He also works with a lot of big names in jazz, including Kurt Elling and the singer Ann Hampton Calloway. Ted Rosenthal with his trio there, and that was From This Moment On. Before that, we heard Don't Get Around Much Anymore, and that was the trumpeter Joe Grandston with his quintet singing. Let's Take a Chance Together is the title of that album. Well, it's time for the final track of this hour of jazz, and we turn to a Canadian group led by a trombonist, singer and composer called Audrey Ochoa. Her release from 2026 is called The Sorceress. The Sorceress comes from, I think, a critic's name for her as the Sorceress of the Trombone. And she rather liked that, so that's the title of her album. She's here with a lot of very competent musicians. They make a good sound. And this is an intriguing title. From the album The Sorceress, here is Maintenance Phase.

trombonist Audrey Ochoa leading the group there. Ochoa spelled O-C-H-O-A. The album's called The Sorceress. That was Maintenance Phase, written by Audrey. And she was accompanied there by some fine musicians. Chris Andrew playing the piano. Jeremiah McDade was the tenor sax player. John May was playing the drums. Mike Flint the bass. It's an interesting album. The Sorceress, Audrey Ochoa. Well, I trust you've enjoyed this hour of jazz. We've certainly covered a bit of territory. United States and Canada, but also Australia. And we've covered a few years too, so lots of enjoyment there. And so ends Hot, Sweet and Jazzy for another week. Thanks for your company. Our email address is hotsweetandjazzy@gmail.com. And we're on Facebook too. See you again next time. Until then, bye-bye from Ross Williamson.

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0: You know I'm really going to miss you, sugar bitches.
1: I'm going to miss you too, bud.
0: You're so cute. Now, I'm only going to be gone a few days, but now there is a few things I need you to do while I'm gone.
1: Oh, I figured there's something.
0: Now, quit complaining. No. All you got to do is cut the grass, wash the car, trim the hedges, paint the fence, clean the pool, give the dog a bath, defrost the fridge, clean out the garage, sweep the chimney, and I'll see you on Monday. I love you, Boogie Boogie.
1: I love you, too. 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

Good evening. A capacity crowd was treated to a display of champagne farnarkling in an exhibition fixture run in Perth on Friday to aid world famine relief. In an all-star engagement, the victorious Australian World Championship side lined up against a composite invitation team from other farnarkling countries. The national side quickly demonstrated its total mastery of the code and pulled out every type of arkle from all parts of the grommet and seemed to have the flukum on a string, particularly when moving forward in defence. The very dexterous Dave Sorensen, who seems to set new standards every time he steps onto the sward, was in inspirational form and the game has never had a better ambassador. He was instrumental in one almost magical arkle just before the umlaut when he notched one up from well outside the whiffenwhacker by deflecting the gonad with his foot while being tackled. He was later involved in an unfortunate altercation with a section of wire netting at the southern end of the concourse, and it will be tragic indeed if he can't be disengaged in time for the Sportsman of the Year dinner, where he's the red-hot favourite to pick up the big one.

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0: Nick Digan here, your local member for Windermere. 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

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She looks forward to meeting you soon.

0: Is that you, Roger?
1: Yes, Father.
0: A cup of tea in here, boy, if you'd like one.
1: It's very kind of you, sir, but I've just come in from Raga and I'm a bit grubby. I think I ought to go and have a shower first, sir.
0: Well, pour me a cup. There's a good chap, would you?
1: Certainly, sir. Yes, of course.
0: Thank you. How was school today?
1: Oh, much as usual, thank you, sir, but I caught someone having a crafty smoke behind the wooden buildings. Had to give him rather a ticking off. Such a filthy habit, you know, sir.
0: It's a filthy habit, Roger. Yes.
1: There we are, sir. Now, if you'll excuse me.
0: Roger?
1: Yes, sir?
0: Sit down. Roger, your mother and I were having a bit of a chat the other day, and she thought it might be a good idea if I was to have a bit of a chat with you.
1: A bit of a chat, sir?
0: A bit of a chat, yes, Roger, just... A bit of a chat.
1: What about, sir?
0: Well, there's nothing to be worried about, Roger. It's just that, well, to be perfectly frank, how old are you?
1: Well, to be perfectly frank, sir, I'm coming up to 18.
0: Just coming up to 18?
1: Well, on the verge.
0: On the verge of 18. Yes, well, I thought it might be a good idea to have a bit of a chat now, because I remember from my own experience that it was when I was just, you know, coming up to 18.
1: On the verge.
0: On the verge of it. That I first began to take a serious interest in the... in the opposite number. Now, I don't know, Roger, if you know anything about the method whereby you came to be brought about.
1: Well, sir, some of the boys at school say very filthy things about it, sir.
0: This is what I was worried about, and this is why I thought I'd have a bit of a chat and explain absolutely, frankly, and openly the method whereby you and everybody in this world came to be. Roger, in order for you to be brought about, it was necessary for your mother and I to do something. In particular, it was necessary for your mother to sit on a chair. To sit on a chair which I had recently vacated and which was still warm from my body. And then something very mysterious, rather wonderful and beautiful happened. And sure enough, 4 years later, born. Now, there's nothing unhealthy about this, Roger. There's nothing unnatural. It's a beautiful thing in the right hands, and there's no need to think less of your mother because of it. She had to do it, she did it, and here you are.
1: Well, sir, it's very kind of you to tell me. One thing actually slightly alarms me. I was sitting in this very chair yesterday, sir, and I vacated it, and the cat sat on it while it was still warm. Should we have it destroyed?
0: It's a lovely chair, Roger.
1: Cat, sir.
0: Destroy it? Oh, no, Roger, you don't understand. This thing of which I speak can only happen between two people who are married. And you're not married.
1: Not yet, anyway, sir.
0: Not to the cat, in any case. Well, Roger, now you have this knowledge about chairs and warmth, I hope you'll use it wisely.
1: Sir.
0: And take no notice of your school friends or what Uncle Bertie may say.
1: Dirty Uncle Bertie, they call him.
0: Dirty Uncle Bertie, and they're right, Roger. Your Uncle Bertie is a dirty, dirty man. He's been living with us now for 40 years, and it does seem a day too much. You know, if it hadn't been for your mother, Roger, I don't know where we'd have been. She's the only person who can really cope with Uncle Bertie. She's the only one who can really deal with him. I don't know if you realize this, Roger, but your mother even has to sleep in the same bed as Uncle Bertie to prevent him getting up to anything in the night. people like your mother, Roger.
1: Well, I'm very pleased that you have told me this, sir, because, as I say, I'm very glad I don't have to believe all those filthy things that the boys at school say. And only yesterday, Uncle Bertie said to me...
0: Take no notice of Uncle Bertie, Roger. He's a sick, sick man, and we should feel sorry for him.
1: Well, I'll try, sir. Well, thank you, sir. I wonder if I should take a cup of tea up to Mother while it's still...
0: I wouldn't do that, Roger. She's upstairs at the moment, coping with Uncle Bertie.
1: Poor Uncle Bertie.
0: Poor Uncle Bertie.

0: The writer of Psalm 119 lived in a day before streetlights and automobile headlights. To travel at night was risky, and a little lamp saved many a stumble. God's word is like that to us in the moral darkness of our day. We strive to provide this light of life at Georgetown Baptist Church.
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It is a very active chamber that follows with interest the development of Tasmania's north and northeast regions and has focused its membership with products, services and values which help them to improve their businesses. The Georgetown Chamber provides numerous services to its members, including business startup advice, advertising assistance, political lobbying and presentations by leading members of local industry and government. A full list of member benefits are detailed in the Georgetown Chamber of Commerce membership prospectus. The Georgetown Chamber of Commerce keeps local businesses connected by holding a variety of events, functions and promotions, including business breakfasts, networking functions with guest speakers, a Christmas shop local promotion and during winter, the annual Business Excellence Award. 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

It's a very good morning, everyone. Certainly nice to have your company on this Thursday, the 28th day of May. G'day, it's Richard here, and I really do hope you can join me for the breakfast show. So sit back, relax, and enjoy the show. As per usual, a quick look at the weather for the rest of today, and a quote, and this gets the breakfast show underway. If you're happy, you're making away overwards, Launceston, possible showers, and at 20 degrees. For Burnie, possible showers, 18. Over at Devonport, exactly the same, possible showers, 18 degrees. Over at beautiful St Helens, a shower or two, 18. Down south, in the capital Hobart, showers easing, 17. And if you're happy, you're making away over towards Shawn, partly cloudy and 18 degrees. So certainly plenty of showers in most spots around the state today. So please, if you are out and about, pop those headlights on and please make sure you do drive to the conditions. As always, do stay with me. Certainly I've got plenty more heading your way. In the meantime, here we are sitting at about 5:56. And just before we get the show up and rolling along, as always, I have got a little quote sitting right here in front of me. And as always, just something if you have that little bit of a think about. And it's on Trip Periods. Remember, today decides tomorrow. In the meantime, let's get the Brekkie Show up and rolling with Split Ends. 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

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It is a very active chamber that follows with interest the development of Tasmania's north and northeast regions and has focused its membership with products, services and values which help them to improve their businesses. The Georgetown Chamber provides numerous services to its members, including business startup advice, advertising assistance, political lobbying and presentations by leading members of local industry and government. A full list of member benefits are detailed in the Georgetown Chamber of Commerce membership prospectus. The Georgetown Chamber of Commerce keeps local businesses connected by holding a variety of events, functions and promotions, including business breakfasts, networking functions with guest speakers, a Christmas shop local promotion and during winter, the annual Business Excellence Award. 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

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There's always Steve Stoathy here on The Breakfast Show. Certainly I've got plenty more heading your way. In the meantime, just to get the show up and running, we descent from Split Ends out of the 80s as they got us underway, as I said, I Hope I Never. Also out of the 2010, just a bit of Rob Thomas dropped in there with Someday, and rounding out the first bracket from the 70s, Richard Clapton came in there with Girls on the Avenue. In the meantime, stick around. I got Status Quo coming your way. 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

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The time just clicked, it's actually 6:23, and we deserve from Neil Diamond out of the 80s with Hello Again. Also out of the 90s, Rod Stewart popped in with The First Cut Is the Deepest, and to get the bracket up and flying from the 70s, Status Quo got us underway with Living on an Island. As always, do stay with me here on The Brekkie Show. Certainly I've got plenty more heading your way. In the meantime, just before we do get the show up and moving along, it is also time to go for a quick look around just to see what's happening about in our magnificent community.

0: 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Kicks off at about 9 a.m, run through till about 1 p.m. If you need any more information, give them a call on 63123019. 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

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We just heard from Smokey, who blew in from the 70s with Mexican Girl. Also, the Hootie Gurus popped in from the 90s with A Thousand Miles Away. And rounding out the bracket from the 2020s, Gentlemen of Amy Shark came in with Everybody Rise. In the meantime, just before we keep the show up and rolling along, as always, I have got another little quote sitting right here in front of me. And as always, just something, if you have that little bit of a think about, while you're having that cup of tea, cup of coffee, or whatever you may be doing. And this one simply reads, stop wishing and start creating. In the meantime, let's get things back and moving with Leonard Skinner. 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

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We just heard from Joey Scarberry out of the 80s with Believe It or Not. Also to the 2010s, Jitabita Zara Larson dropped in and said Never Forget You, and to get the bracket up and running out of the 70s, Let's Get It got us underweight with Sweet Home Alabama. In the meantime, do stay with me. I got the Cranberries coming your way. You're up and about with Tamar FM 95.3.

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You're tuned in to Tamar AFM 95.3. The time just clicked. It's actually 5 minutes past the hour of seven. And we just heard from Jimmy Barnes out of the 80s with Ride the Night Away. Also out of the 70s, Gentlemen of Promises came in and said, Baby, It's You. And you get the bracket up and moving from the 90s. The Cranberries popped in there with Linger. As always, do stay with me here on The Breakfast Show. Certainly, I've got plenty more heading your way. In the meantime, just before we get next bracket tracks up and rolling along, it is also time to go for a quick look around just to see what's happening weather-wise for the rest of today. If you happen to make it away over towards Launceston, possible showers and 20 degrees. For Burnie, possible showers 18. Over at Devonport, possible showers 18 as well. Over at beautiful St Helens, a shower or two, 18. Down south in the capital Hobart, showers easing 17 degrees. And if you're happy making your way over towards Strawn, any time this Thursday, partly cloudy and 18. So certainly plenty of showers in most spots around the state today. So please, once again, if you are out and about, pop those headlights on and please make sure you do drive to the conditions. In the meantime, let's get the show back and moving with REM. 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

jump on board with Tamar FM 95.3. We just heard from REM out of the 2000s as they came in and said Leaving New York. Also out of the 70s, Jitha Bit of Concrete Blonde came in there with Joey, and rounding out the bracket out of the 2000s, Lone Star came in there with Hey God. In the meantime, stick around. I've got Van Halen coming your way. 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

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The time just clicked, it's actually 7:35 here this Thursday morning. As always, certainly do hope you're having a fantastic sort of a morning wherever you are and whatever you're doing. As always, do stay with me. Certainly have got plenty more heading your way. In the meantime, we just heard from PJ Harvey out of the 80s with Good Fortune. Also out of the 70s, just a bit of Ram Jam dropped in there with Black Betty, and you get the bracket up and running. Also from the 80s, just a bit of Van Halen came in there with Dreams. In the meantime, just before we get the breakfast show up and moving along, it is also time to go for a quick look around just to see what's happening about in our magnificent community.

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You're on the move at Tamar FM 95.3. We just heard from Santana out of the 70s with Black Magic Woman. Also, just a bit of Alison Moyet came in from the 90s with All Cried Out. And rounding out the bracket out of the 2000s, James Blunt came in there with High. Do stay with me. Certainly, I've got plenty more heading your way. In the meantime, just before we get the breakfast show back up and moving along, as always, I have got another

little quote sitting right here in front of me. And as always, just something if you have that little bit of a thing about, weighing that cup of tea, cup of coffee, or whatever you may be doing. And this on Think Peerage, remember, good days start with gratitude. In the meantime, do stay with me. I've got James Rain heading your way. 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

You're tuned into Tamar FM 95.3. The time just clicked. It was actually 5 minutes past the hour of eight. And we just heard from the Counting Crows, who flew in out of the 2000s with the Big Yellow Taxi. Also, Red Gum popped in from the 70s with the Diamantina Drover. And to get the bracket up and moving from the 80s, James Rain came in there with Drifting Away. In the meantime, just before we keep the breakfast show up and rolling along, it is also time to go for a quick look around just to see what's happening weather-wise for the rest of today. If you're happy making your way over towards Launceston, some possible showers and at 20 degrees. For Burnie, possible showers 18. Over at Devonport, exactly the same, possible showers 18 degrees. Over at beautiful St Helens, a shower or two, 18. Down south in the capital Hobart, showers easing 17. And if you're happy making your way over towards Strawn, any time this Thursday, partly cloudy and 18 degrees. So certainly plenty of showers in most spots around the state today. So please, once again, if you are out and about, pop those headlights on and please make sure you do drive to the conditions. In the meantime, let's get the show back and rolling with Supertramp. 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

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We just heard from Jared Fluid out of the 70s with Flutterby, also out of the 2010, just a bit of the All Saints came in there with One Strike, and to get the bracket up and moving from the 2000s, Supertramp came in there with School. In the meantime, stick around, I got Rowan Keating coming your way. You're up and about with Tamar FM 95.3.

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I'm on board with TMRFM 95.3. We just heard from Mental as Anything, out of the 80s with Too Many Times. Also out of the 2000s, Jitha Bitty U2 popped in there with Beautiful Day. And to get the bracket up and running, also from the 2000s, Rowan Keating came in and said, When You Say Nothing At All. In the meantime, I will be closing out the breakfast show with Florence and the Machine. 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

You're up and about with Tamar FM, 95.3. The time just clicked to exactly 8.37 here this Thursday morning, and we have closed out the breakfast show with Florence and the Machine out of the 2010s with Free. Well, thanks very much for your company. As always, certainly do hope you enjoyed today's show. Make sure you stick around. Pete's just about ready to pop himself into the hot seat. So till next time, it's Richard signing off and saying enjoy the rest of today. And as always, I will leave you with a couple of things to ponder. The first one simply reads, be free, be true, and be you. Have a bit of a think about that one. And the second one reads, remember, consistency is more important than perfection. Till next time, take care. 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

From the album Bat Outta Hell, there's Meatloaf and Paradise by the Dashboard Light. Hey, many thanks to Richard for a great morning of fantastic music. My name's Peter, and I'll be with you for the rest of this Thursday morning. So we have a quick look at the weather situation. Well, it's cloudy, obviously, and there are showers, and they will continue through the morning with light winds. The daytime temperatures or maximums are around 16 degrees, and it is currently 13. It's 9 o'clock on this Thursday morning. This is Tamar FM. Here's Loverboy. Everybody's working for the weekend, and that's so true.

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Shame on FM with Baby Rexha, and it was meant to be. It's Thursday morning, it's a little showery, it's 23 past nine, as we get back into the music with the great Aussie band Hunters and Collectors. Do you see what I see?

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From the 80s, that's Soft Cell with a cover version of Tainted Love, which became much more popular than the original. Hey, look, join in for an evening of fun at Sidmouth Hall with Sip and Paint on Friday the 29th of May from 6:30 to 9:30 p.m. Now, that's tomorrow for Sip and Paint. You can paint a masterpiece or at least have a great time trying. All painting materials, including your canvas to take home, are supplied. Tea, coffee and supper are included, and you can bring your own drinks if you like. There will also be a lucky door prize. It's just $25 per person and everyone is welcome. 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So contact Sue on 0447 414 574. That's for Sip and Paint tomorrow between 6:30 and 9:30 p.m. Sounds like a lot of fun? Here's Poison with Nothing But a Good Time.

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2: 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It's cloudy and there is plenty of chances of showers this morning with light winds. Daytime maximum temperatures are around 16 degrees. It is currently 13. And this is Scotty with somebody that I used to know.